0: Los Angeles. He walks again by night. Out of the fog, into the smog. Relentlessly. Ruthlessly.
1: I wonder where Ruth is.
0: Doggedly. Toward his weekly meeting with the unknown. At 4th and Drucker, he turns left. At Drucker and 4th, he turns right. He crosses MacArthur Park and walks into a great sandstone building.
2: Oh, my nose!
0: Groping for the door, he steps inside. Climbs the 13 steps to his office. He walks in. He's ready for mystery. He's ready for excitement. He's ready for anything. He's...

0: divinity and humanity touched in a manger when God became man to live as one and die as one. Divinity and humanity cradled in a humility, portraying the dimension of God's reach for man as a person. As a person lost.
1: Vous écoutez Les Métissages. Ce soir, émission spéciale Secret un peu trop bien gardé. 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En 2020, Seth Troxler a pris possession de l'antenne pendant quelques heures. On vous repasse un bout de ce mix bien trop cool pour rester dans un carton. On your mind? Do you think like a fish? Do you repeat yourself?
2: Why are you being so negative? Why are you trying to bring me down? I work all week. I just want to have fun. Real like what? Huh? Like overly hypocritical people? People that decide to flip the switch one weekend and be all pretentious? You want to get deep? What, like deep house?
3: House.
2: Why don't you try to be a little less hungry for the female flesh once in a while? A little less obvious.
4: Why is it that every time we run into each other, the only thing that you do is talk about yourself? I meet you, I say hello. Why is it directly going to what you did this weekend? Maybe I want to talk about quantum physics. Maybe I want to talk about, you know, what's going on in the world. Not everything has to do with partying. I like to enjoy the party. I don't want the party to become my life. Party is not my life. I have a life and I think about other things.
2: Quantum what? Boy, I bet you've never even read a book on quantum physics. You don't know shit. Stop trying to act smart. We all know you play video games at home. Just have fun. It's simple. Shut your mouth. Move your ass. Don't come to the party and try to act smart. Quit trying to be big. Always talking about me asking you for shit. Who comes to all your parties? Who comes and hangs out? I just gave you a hug. That was free. And here's some free advice. Those shoes you're wearing, they're whack.
4: He does things for people, you know. I know this guy. He does things and he works. We're not gonna say his name. We're not gonna say his name because it doesn't really matter. But I got a guy who can get you what you need. You know, he does things. This guy does things.
2: Oh, you're so funny.

so everyone at that scene can relate to what's going on. Did you pass me that? Yeah, please. Okay, yeah.

Deep down. Deep down. Deep down. Deep down. Deep down. Deep down. Deep down. Deep down. Deep down. Deep down. Deep down. Deep down. Deep down. Deep down. Deep down. Deep down. Deep down. Deep down. Deep down. Deep down. Deep down. Deep down. Deep down. Deep down. Deep down. Deep down. Deep down. Deep down. Deep down. Deep down. Deep down. Deep down. Deep down. Deep down. Deep down. Deep down. Deep down. Deep down. Deep down. Deep down. Deep down. Deep down. Deep down. Deep down. Deep down. Deep down. Deep down. Deep down. Deep down. Deep down. Deep down. Deep down. Deep down. Deep down. Deep down. Deep down. Deep down. Deep down. Deep down. Deep down. Deep down. Deep down. Deep down. Deep down. Deep down. Deep down. Deep down. Deep down. Deep down. Deep down. Deep down. Deep down. Deep down. Deep down. Deep down. Deep down. Deep down. Deep down

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I think I'm blessed. Some people think I'm possessed, but I will always try to be the best. We all want to do what someone else have done, but I want to do what no one else have done.

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I'm a little useless, I'm a useless little toy. I'm a little useless, I'm a useless little

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There are no proper sounds or improper sounds. You'll simply become completely absorbed in sounds.